0: ratify the petition. Rocky View School students are getting an early look at skilled trades and construction careers. More than 12,000 students in grades 1 to 6 are using hands-on classroom kits supported by the Calgary Construction Association and Mattamy Homes. The kits connect Alberta curriculum to real-world construction and trade careers. The Olds Fire Department is remembering Donald Graham, who the department says dedicated 65 years of his life to fire service in the province. The department added that Graham's knowledge, mentorships, and commitment left a lasting impact on generations of firefighters. A celebration of life is planned for June 20th in Olds. Indigenous athletes from across Canada and the U.S. will compete Saturday at the inaugural Calgary Stampede First Nations Rodeo and Relay. The event includes rodeo, relay racing, cultural performances, and a First Nations marketplace at GMC Stadium. And anyone heading to Banff or Kananaskis this weekend is being urged to check conditions before leaving. There's bear warnings, trail closures, wildlife advisories, and a Spray Lakes road closure that remains in place in several popular areas. Local news is at your fingertips. Sign up for the daily news on Air 106.1 FM and get updates sent straight to your email. And in other news we're chasing today, Canada's U.S. ambassador is trying to soften President Donald Trump's latest trade comments. Pete Hoekstra says Canada can use the coming CUSMA review as a chance to make its case and show why buying from Canada is good for the U.S. Toronto police officer has died after being shot while officers were executing a search warrant Thursday morning. Police say the investigation was tied to several firearm incidents in the Greater Toronto area. And a BMW dealership in Toronto has reinstated an offer to buy back a customer's vehicle after first blaming an AI chatbot for making the offer.
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0: In NHL action, the Carolina Hurricanes appear set to go with Brandon Boosie in net tonight for Game 5 of the Stanley Cup Finals against Vegas. He helped Carolina even the series at 2 games apiece with a Game 4 win. And heading over to the world of basketball, the New York Knicks are 1 win away from an NBA title. New York rallied from 29 points down to beat San Antonio in Game 4, taking a 3-1 lead in the finals. And the 2026 FIFA World Cup begins today. Mexico is opening the tournament game in South Africa, while Canada starts its World Cup Friday afternoon in Toronto. Tonight, mainly cloudy, chance of showers, risk of a thunderstorm, a bit of a wind, and a low of 6. Tomorrow, we could see anywhere from 5 to 10 millimeters of rain, a bit of a gusting wind, and a high of 10. Overnight, cloudy, chance of showers, a low of 5. Saturday, it does clear up, and it's a high of 19 degrees. 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
4: 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Weather-wise, mainly cloudy tonight. Showers are possible, and there is a thunderstorm risk. It'll be a low of 6. Tomorrow, periods of rain, gusty north winds, and a high of 10. Saturday, it does look like it's clearing up, and it's a high of 19 degrees. Accurate weather updates anytime and anywhere. 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
6: 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Weather-wise, showers are possible tonight and there is a thunderstorm risk. It'll be a low of 6. Tomorrow, rain 5 to 10 millimeters is possible. It'll be a high of 10. Saturday, it is much warmer, 19, and it does clear up. 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
2: 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Airdrie's downtown Inspire facility is seeing a major jump in library traffic. Airdrie Public Library's latest community report shows nearly 390,000 visits in 2025 following the move to Inspire in October. The city says the facility is becoming a downtown anchor, bringing residents into the core for library services, programs, art classes, as well as events. Anyone heading to Banff or Kananaskis this weekend is being told to check the latest advisories first. There are some bear warnings in effect for parts of the Canmore Nordic Center, Kananaskis Lakes, and Lake Minnewanka. Also, Grassy Lakes area and part of Spray Lakes Road are also closed because of the rock slide risk. Elections Alberta has started verifying a citizen initiative petition on coal mining in the Eastern Slopes. The petition asks for legislation to prohibit new coal exploration and mining activity in the area, with some exceptions for mines already in production. Results are expected no later than July 1st. The Olds Fire Department is honoring Donald Graham after his passing. The department said he gave 65 years to fire service in the province, including his final posting with Olds Fire. It says his legacy will continue through the firefighters and communities he's served. Rocky View School students are learning about skilled trades long before high school. Hands-on STEAMS kits are now available to more than 12,000 elementary students at 26 schools, with lessons tied to construction, problem-solving, as well as career exploration. And the Calgary Stampede will be hosting its First Nations Rodeo and Relay on Saturday. Indigenous athletes from across Canada and the U.S. will compete in rodeo events and relay racing, with cultural performances and First Nations vendors being also part of the event. Don't miss out on breaking news. Sign up for daily news on discoverairdrie.com and get updates sent straight to your email. It's fast, easy, and free. And here's a look at some other headlines. Toronto police are mourning the death of a constable. The 43-year-old officer was shot during what police describe as an exchange of gunfire while officers carried out a search warrant in the city's northwest end. U.S. Ambassador Pete Hoekstra says a strong Canada is good for the U.S. His comments come after President Donald Trump said the U.S. does not need anything from Canada, while raising more questions about the future of the CUSMA. And a Toronto BMW customer is getting his buyback offer honored after the dealership initially blamed an AI chatbot for making it.
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2: Showers remain possible tonight. There's also a thunderstorm risk in the evening under mainly cloudy skies. A bit of a wind that does ease up, and it's a low of 6. Tomorrow we'll see periods of rain anywhere from 5 to 10 millimeters, a bit of a gusting wind from the north, and a high of 10. Overnight, it does stay unsettled, chance of showers and a low of 5. Saturday, it's clearing out, and it'll be a high of 19 degrees. Get the latest forecast at your fingertips. 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
5: 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Weather-wise, mainly cloudy tonight. Showers are possible, and there is a thunderstorm risk. It'll be a low of 6. Tomorrow, periods of rain, gusty north winds, and a high of 10. Saturday, it does look like it's clearing up, and it's a high of 19 degrees. Accurate weather updates anytime and anywhere. 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
3: 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Weather-wise, showers are possible tonight, and there is a thunderstorm risk. It'll be a low of 6. Tomorrow, rain 5 to 10 millimeters is possible. It'll be a high of 10. Saturday, it is much warmer, 19, and it does clear up. 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
0: 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Okay, technically nearby the heart, but still joy. 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
4: Hey, it's Justin Crouch from Air Mornings. 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
3: Airdrie's downtown Inspire facility is being credited with helping bring more people into the city center. According to the Airdrie Public Library's latest community report, the library recorded nearly 398,000 visits last year. That's a 79% increase from the previous year. The city added that Inspire is helping draw people downtown through library use, city programming, art classes, performances, as well as meeting spaces. Elections Alberta has received a citizen initiative petition aimed at restricting new coal exploration and mining in Alberta's eastern slopes. The petition needs more than 177,000 valid signatures to succeed. Water Not Coal does say that more than 200,000 signatures were submitted, and Elections Alberta now has 21 days to verify the petition. Rocky View School students are getting an early look at skilled trades and construction careers. More than 12,000 students in grades 1 to 6 are using hands-on classroom kits supported by the Calgary Construction Association and Mattamy Homes. The kits connect Alberta curriculum to real-world construction and trade careers. The Olds Fire Department is remembering Donald Graham, who the department says dedicated 65 years of his life to fire service in the province. The department added that Graham's knowledge, mentorships, and commitment left a lasting impact on generations of firefighters. A celebration of life is planned for June 20th in Olds. Indigenous athletes from across Canada and the U.S. will compete Saturday at the inaugural Calgary Stampede First Nations Rodeo and Relay. The event includes rodeo, relay racing, cultural performances, and a First Nations marketplace at GMC Stadium. And anyone heading to Banff or Kananaskis this weekend is being urged to check conditions before leaving. There's bear warnings, trail closures, wildlife advisories, and a Spray Lakes road closure that remains in place in several popular areas.
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3: And in other news we're chasing today, Canada's U.S. ambassador is trying to soften President Donald Trump's latest trade comments. Pete Hoekstra says Canada can use the coming CUSMA review as a chance to make its case and show why buying from Canada is good for the U.S. Toronto police officer has died after being shot while officers were executing a search warrant Thursday morning. Police say the investigation was tied to several firearm incidents in the Greater Toronto area. And a BMW dealership in Toronto has reinstated an offer to buy back a customer's vehicle after first blaming an AI chatbot for making the offer.
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2: Tonight, mainly cloudy, chance of showers, risk of a thunderstorm, a bit of a wind, and a low of 6. Tomorrow, we could see anywhere from 5 to 10 millimeters of rain, a bit of a gusting wind, and a high of 10. Overnight, cloudy, chance of showers, a low of 5. Saturday, it does clear up, and it's a high of 19 degrees. 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
3: 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Weather-wise, mainly cloudy tonight, showers are possible, and there is a thunderstorm risk. It'll be a low of 6. Tomorrow, periods of rain, gusty north winds, and a high of 10. Saturday, it does look like it's clearing up, and it's a high of 19 degrees. Accurate weather updates anytime and anywhere. 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
2: 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Airdrie's downtown Inspire facility is seeing a major jump in library traffic. Airdrie Public Library's latest community report shows nearly 390,000 visits in 2025 following the move to Inspire in October. The city says the facility is becoming a downtown anchor, bringing residents into the core for library services, programs, art classes, as well as events. Anyone heading to Banff or Kananaskis this weekend is being told to check the latest advisories first. There are some bear warnings in effect for parts of the Canmore Nordic Center, Kananaskis Lakes, and Lake Minnewanka. Also, Grassy Lakes area and part of Spray Lakes Road are also closed because of the rock slide risk. Elections Alberta has started verifying a citizen initiative petition on coal mining in the Eastern Slopes. The petition asks for legislation to prohibit new coal exploration and mining activity in the area, with some exceptions for mines already in production. Results are expected no later than July 1st. The Olds Fire Department is honoring Donald Graham after his passing. The department said he gave 65 years to fire service in the province, including his final posting with Olds Fire. It says his legacy will continue through the firefighters and communities he served. Rocky View School students are learning about skilled trades long before high school. Hands-on STEAMS kits are now available to more than 12,000 elementary students at 26 schools, with lessons tied to construction, problem-solving, as well as career exploration. And the Calgary Stampede will be hosting its First Nations Rodeo and Relay on Saturday. Indigenous athletes from across Canada and the U.S. will compete in rodeo events and relay racing, with cultural performances and First Nations vendors being also part of the event. Don't miss out on breaking news. Sign up for daily news on discoverairdrie.com and get updates sent straight to your email. It's fast, easy, and free. And here's a look at some other headlines. Toronto police are mourning the death of a constable. The 43-year-old officer was shot during what police describe as an exchange of gunfire while officers carried out a search warrant in the city's northwest end. U.S. Ambassador Pete Hoekstra says a strong Canada is good for the U.S. His comments come after President Donald Trump said the U.S. does not need anything from Canada, while raising more questions about the future of the CUSMA. And a Toronto BMW customer is getting his buyback offer honored after the dealership initially blamed an AI chatbot for making it.
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2: Showers remain possible tonight. There's also a thunderstorm risk in the evening under mainly cloudy skies. A bit of a wind that does ease up, and it's a low of 6. Tomorrow we'll see periods of rain anywhere from 5 to 10 millimeters, a bit of a gusting wind from the north, and a high of 10. Overnight, it does stay unsettled. Chance of showers and a low of 5. Saturday, it's clearing out, and it'll be a high of 19 degrees. Get the latest forecast at your fingertips. 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
5: 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Weather-wise, tonight mainly cloudy, chance of showers, a thunderstorm risk, and a low of 6. Tomorrow, rain, a gusting north wind, and a high of 10. Saturday, it is warmer and drier. It is clearing up with a high of 19 degrees. Sun or a storm, find the area's official forecast through the Discover Airdrie app.
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6: There are warnings and closures in place for K-Country as well as Banff before the weekend. To find out more, head over to discoverairdrie.com or download our app to stay up to date with all your local news. Weather-wise, a few showers and a thunderstorm are possible tonight under mainly cloudy skies, a low of 6. Friday brings periods of rain, 5 to 10 millimeters, and a high of 10. Saturday, it is sunnier and a high of 19.

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5: Hey, it's Justin Crouch from Air Mornings. 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When is that new guy does the morning show on Air 106? When is he going to get his chance? 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
4: 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Weather-wise, tonight mainly cloudy, chance of showers, a thunderstorm risk, and a low of 6. Tomorrow, rain, a gusting north wind, and a high of 10. Saturday, it is warmer and drier. It is clearing up with a high of 19 degrees. Sun or a storm, find the area's official forecast through the Discover Airdrie app.
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6: There are warnings and closures in place for K-Country as well as Banff before the weekend. 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Weather-wise, a few showers and a thunderstorm are possible tonight under mainly cloudy skies, a low of 6. Friday brings periods of rain, 5 to 10 millimeters and a high of 10. Saturday, it is sunnier and a high of 19. Local news, local sports, and local weather. 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
5: Hey, it's Justin Crouch from Air Mornings. Just in case you missed it previously on the program, I was feeling pretty old for a minute. Over the weekend, I was texting somebody about MSN, and my phone auto-corrected it to man. Just completely blew past MSN. What, like today's technology doesn't remember what MSN was? You know, only the single most important form of communication for adolescents in the mid to late 2000s? If you'll excuse me, it is now time for my glass of Metamucil.

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4: 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Weather-wise, tonight mainly cloudy, chance of showers, a thunderstorm risk, and a low of 6. Tomorrow, rain, a gusting north wind, and a high of 10. Saturday, it is warmer and drier. It is clearing up with a high of 19 degrees. Sun or a storm, find the area's official forecast through the Discover Airdrie app.
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5: There are warnings and closures in place for K-Country as well as Banff before the weekend. 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Weather-wise, a few showers and a thunderstorm are possible tonight under mainly cloudy skies, a low of 6. Friday brings periods of rain, 5 to 10 millimeters and a high of 10. Saturday, it is sunnier and a high of 19. 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
4: 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Weather-wise, today periods of rain anywhere from 5 to 10 millimeters is possible, quite the gusting wind from the north and a high of 10. Tonight it is cloudy, more showers are possible, it'll be a low of 5. For the weekend tomorrow it is clearing up and it's 19 degrees. 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
2: 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Weather-wise, rainy today, gusting north wind and a high of 10. Tonight, another chance of showers and a low of 5. Saturday, though, it is warming up and it's a high of 19. 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
3: 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Weather-wise, today, periods of rain anywhere from 5 to 10 millimeters is possible. Quite the gusting wind from the north and a high of 10. Tonight, it is cloudy. More showers are possible. It'll be a low of 5. For the weekend tomorrow, it is clearing up and it's 19 degrees. 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
1: 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Weather-wise, rainy today, gusting north wind and a high of 10. Tonight, another chance of showers and a low of 5. Saturday, though, it is warming up and it's a high of 19. 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
3: 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Weather-wise, today, periods of rain anywhere from 5 to 10 millimeters is possible, quite the gusting wind from the north and a high of 10. Tonight, it is cloudy, more showers are possible, it'll be a low of 5. For the weekend tomorrow, it is clearing up and it's 19 degrees. 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
5: 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Weather-wise, rainy today, gusting north wind and a high of 10. Tonight, another chance of showers and a low of 5. Saturday, though, it is warming up and it's a high of 19. 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
2: 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Weather-wise, today, periods of rain anywhere from 5 to 10 millimeters is possible. Quite the gusting wind from the north and a high of 10. Tonight, it is cloudy. More showers are possible. It'll be a low of 5. For the weekend tomorrow, it is clearing up and it's 19 degrees. 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
3: 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Weather-wise, today, periods of rain anywhere from 5 to 10 millimeters is possible. Quite the gusting wind from the north and a high of 10. Tonight, it is cloudy. More showers are possible. It'll be a low of 5. For the weekend tomorrow, it is clearing up and it's 19 degrees. 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
2: 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The province says one worker was seriously injured after an ambulance carrying a patient collided with farm machinery on Tuesday. RCMP previously said the patient was airlifted in critical condition, while two EMS personnel were taken to hospital with serious injuries but were stable. Police later confirmed the farm vehicle was a sprayer and said the farmer was not injured. Carstairs is planning a new seniors housing and mixed-use campus expected to top $60 million once fully built out. The town says the Mandalay Estates project would include supportive seniors housing, market rent apartments and commercial space. Construction is expected to begin in early 2027. Two Calgary men have been charged after Cochrane RCMP say officers seized firearms and drugs during an investigation tied to the Stoney Nakoda First Nation. RCMP say the seizure included a handgun, a sawed-off rifle, fentanyl, cocaine, methamphetamine, and MDMA. Both men remain in custody. Lake Louise RCMP are investigating after two plaques were stolen from the Castle Mountain Internment Camp Memorial, and the site was vandalized. Police say the memorial marks a First World War internment camp built in 1915. RCMP are asking anyone with information or anyone who recently saw the plaques in place to contact police. In other news, U.S. President Trump canceled new strikes on Iran as peace talks continue, and he claims a peace deal is close to happening. A 42-year-old woman and a 7-year-old boy from Calgary were found dead on Wednesday, and it appears to be a murder-suicide, according to Calgary police. Alberta Parks has closed a large area around the Grassy Lakes hiking trails because of a rock slide and unstable conditions. News on the go. 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
2: The Carolina Hurricanes are now one win away from hoisting the Stanley Cup for the second time. The Canes doubled up on the Vegas Golden Knights 4-2 last night. Game 6 goes in Vegas this Sunday night at 6. The World Cup kicked off yesterday with Mexico and Korea Republic picking up wins. Team Canada plays their debut match later on this afternoon. Turning to baseball, the Blue Jays get back on the mound this weekend for a 3-game tilt against the New York Yankees starting tonight at 5:30.
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3: Cloudy today, high of 12. Good chance we're going to see some showers throughout. Dropping to 3 overnight and then headed into the weekend looking absolutely perfect. Sunny and a high of 18 tomorrow. Sunny and 22 for Sunday. Right now it's mostly cloudy and 9.
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0: Speed Demon, that's Justin Bieber at 6:06. Hold on, 3, 2, 1. At 6:07, there we go. Good chance of showers today, high of 12. Right now it's cloudy and 7. Lots to get to on the program today. Air 106, Air Mornings. I'm Justin Crouch. Got another opportunity for you to win Country Thunder tickets. We're going to play Thunder Boots at 7:40. I saw a sign the other day that was so obvious that it is but isn't suspicious. We'll get to that. We'll hear from Airdrie Public Library, see what they have going on this weekend. I've got another feature for Her Voice as we showcase strong females in our community. From the Airdrie Fire Department, we've got Marla Carbone that's going to join us. And got another little update on Petrichor for you. If you missed this, petrichor is that smell that lingers after it rains. How sensitive are we to it, though? We'll find out in just a little bit here. Good morning!
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Air Mornings, I'm Justin Crouch. I'm pretty sure the Flowers, yeah, probably loving the rain right now, but I think they're also going to enjoy the sunshine this weekend. Oh, it's looking beautiful. Sunny and 18 tomorrow, sunny and 22 on Sunday. That is just flawless. That, by the way, that was me doing like one of those chef's kiss things. Like, I wasn't just kissing the microphone, so you know. Charlie Puth, here's One Call Away.

0: 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It's mostly cloudy and 7 degrees at 6:18. I'm Justin Crouch. We've got an opportunity for you to win your way into Bare Naked Ladies. They're playing Spruce Meadows on June 20th. 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
0: 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But the weekend looking absolutely gorgeous. Sunny and 18 tomorrow, sunny and 22 for Sunday. Right now, it's cloudy and 7. 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
1: I'm Lauren Meister, and here's what's making news this hour. Occupational Health and Safety has confirmed it is investigating the Tuesday collision near Bicycar involving an ambulance and a sprayer. The province says it is being handled as a work-related vehicle collision after one worker was seriously injured. Police previously said the ambulance was transporting a patient with emergency equipment activated when the crash happened on Highway 9. The patient was airlifted in critical condition and two EMS personnel were seriously injured but stable. Lake Louise RCMP are investigating after two plaques were stolen from the Castle Mountain internment camp memorial and the site was vandalized. Police said the memorial marks a first World War internment camp near Lake Louise. RCMP are asking recent visitors to report when they last saw the plaques in place. Carstairs is moving ahead with plans for a major seniors housing and mixed-use campus in Mandalay Estates. The project is expected to include supportive care, apartments, and commercial space, with total investment expected to exceed $60 million once fully built out. Cochrane RCMP say two Calgary men remain in custody after firearms and drugs were seized during an investigation tied to the Stoney Nakoda First Nation. Police say the seizure included a handgun, a sawed-off rifle, fentanyl, cocaine, methamphetamine, and MDMA. In other news, U.S. President Donald Trump has called off planned new strikes on Iran as peace talks continue, saying a deal could be close. Calgary police say a 42-year-old woman and a 7-year-old boy were found dead on Wednesday. They appear to be victims of a murder-suicide. And Alberta Parks has closed a large area around the Grassy Lakes Trail near Canmore following a rock slide and ongoing unstable conditions. 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
1: The Carolina Hurricanes are just one win away from their second Stanley Cup title. The Canes knocked off the Vegas Golden Knights 4-2 last night to take a commanding lead in the series. Game 6 goes Sunday night in Vegas with the puck drop at 6. Over to baseball, the Blue Jays open a big 3-game series against the New York Yankees tonight. First pitch goes at 5:30. And at the World Cup, Mexico and Korea Republic open the tournament with wins yesterday. Team Canada makes its tournament debut this afternoon.
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3: Cloudy today and a good chance of showers, high of 12, dropping to 3 overnight with a risk of frost, but the weekend looking absolutely beautiful. Sunny and 18 for your Saturday, sunny and 22 on Sunday. Right now, it's cloudy and 7.
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Two heads, that's Coleman Hell at 639. It's mostly cloudy in 7, Air 106 Air Mornings. I'm Justin Crouch. Throughout the summer, we are going to be running this feature called Her Voice. We're showcasing strong females in the community, sharing their stories, their inspiration, why it is that they do what they do. And this week, we are featuring Marla Carbone with the Airdrie Fire Department.

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0: today, cloudy throughout, good chance of showers dropping to 3 overnight with a risk of frost. And then the weekend's looking beautiful. Sunny and 18 tomorrow, sunny and 22 for your Sunday. Right now, it's cloudy and 7. Get the latest forecast at your fingertips. 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

0: Air 106, it's mostly cloudy and 7 at 6:51. Air Mornings, I'm Justin Crouch. Of course, once you mention it once, your feed is going to be full of it. I'm back on the petrichor train here. If you missed it, petrichor is the smell that lingers after it rains. So I talked about it here on the air. I post about it on our social media pages. See some videos at Air 106. And then yesterday, this little tidbit popped up in my feed about petrichor, the smell that lingers after it rains. Apparently, humans are 200,000 times more sensitive to petrichor, the smell that lingers after it rains, than sharks are to blood. And we've all seen Finding Nemo, right? We know that sensation is strong.
1: Ooh. Ooh. That's good.
2: Intervention!
0: But this feels like a waste of ability with my nose. Like, I'm hypersensitive to the smell of worms? That's awesome.
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4: It's been an early start to storm season. Severe storms hitting right across the prairies. Bruce Lowe with Ag Direct Hail says delayed seeding and unstable weather have collided, leading to a growing number of hail claims. He notes they've already had a couple of dozen claims come in, adding it's still early in the season, noting the storm pattern is already concerning. Manitoba Agriculture's Paulson soybean specialist Dennis Lang says the full impact of the intense rain and flooded fields won't be known until water levels recede. Saskatchewan's crop extension specialist Samantha Marcino says with the rain and hail activity, it's important that farmers get out into the field to assess the damage. Seeding across all three prairie provinces is at 93% complete. For Golden West, I'm Glendale Allen Bosler.
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2: 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The province says one worker was seriously injured after an ambulance carrying a patient collided with farm machinery on Tuesday. RCMP previously said the patient was airlifted in critical condition, while two EMS personnel were taken to hospital with serious injuries but were stable. Police later confirmed the farm vehicle was a sprayer and said the farmer was not injured. Carstairs is planning a new seniors housing and mixed-use campus expected to top $60 million once fully built out. The town says the Mandalay Estates project would include supportive seniors housing, market rent apartments, and commercial space. Construction is expected to begin in early 2027. Two Calgary men have been charged after Cochrane RCMP say officers seized firearms and drugs during an investigation tied to the Stoney Nakoda First Nation. RCMP say the seizure included a handgun, a sawed-off rifle, fentanyl, cocaine, methamphetamine, and MDMA. Both men remain in custody. Lake Louise RCMP are investigating after two plaques were stolen from the Castle Mountain Internment Camp Memorial, and the site was vandalized. Police say the memorial marks a First World War internment camp built in 1915. RCMP are asking anyone with information or anyone who recently saw the plaques in place to contact police. In other news, U.S. President Trump canceled new strikes on Iran as peace talks continue, and he claims a peace deal is close to happening. A 42-year-old woman and a 7-year-old boy from Calgary were found dead on Wednesday, and it appears to be a murder-suicide, according to Calgary police. Alberta Parks has closed a large area around the Grassy Lakes hiking trails because of a rock slide and unstable conditions. News on the go. 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
2: The Carolina Hurricanes are now one win away from hoisting the Stanley Cup for the second time. The Canes doubled up on the Vegas Golden Knights 4-2 last night. Game 6 goes in Vegas this Sunday night at 6. The World Cup kicked off yesterday with Mexico and Korea Republic picking up wins. Team Canada plays their debut match later on this afternoon. Turning to baseball, the Blue Jays get back on the mound this weekend for a 3-game tilt against the New York Yankees starting tonight at 5:30.
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3: Cloudy today and a good chance of showers, high of 12. Dropping to 3 overnight with a risk of frost, but the weekend looking absolutely beautiful. Sunny and 18 for your Saturday, sunny and 22 on Sunday. Right now, it's cloudy and 7.
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1: Two icons of their own generations and their own rights. 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It's mostly cloudy and 7. Air 106, Air Mornings. I'm Justin Crouch. I almost hit a deer yesterday on the QE2. And not like, you know, oh, it was like it was off on the side and like, you know, kind of like poked us out. No. I'm talking like this deer jumped out in front of my vehicle in the middle of the highway. Now, luckily, I have unbelievable reflexes and got out of the way in the time. But I know down in Calgary, they'll call the QE2 there. They call it the deer foot. I feel like that, you know, kind of resonates up here. But I didn't realize that that was a short form. I didn't realize that deer foot was short for there's a deer in the road, put your foot on the brakes.
2: Do you know what happened last night?
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2: Well, yes, but I'm talking about the accident.
3: Billy wet the bed again?
2: No, there was a crash on the highway.
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0: That's Bastille with Pompeii at 7:16. It's mostly cloudy and 7 in Airdrie, Air 106, Air Mornings. I'm Justin Crouch. I was reading about this yesterday. According to the Pan-Canadian Assessment Program, or PCAP, if you will, Alberta students actually rank among the highest in Canada in science. We're first in science. Math, we're third in math. And reading, we are second in reading across all of Canada. Good for us. Let's get a little round of applause for our students, all the hard work that they're putting in. Love to see that. The future is bright here in Alberta. Certainly brighter than it was when this old class clown was in school back in the day.
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0: 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Cloudy today with a good chance of showers, a high of 12, dropping to 3 overnight with a risk of frost. Weekends looking absolutely beautiful. Sunny and 18 for your Saturday, sunny and 22 for your Sunday. Right now, it's cloudy and 7. Get the latest forecast at your fingertips. 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
2: I'm Lauren Meister, and here's what's making news this hour. Occupational Health and Safety has confirmed it is investigating the Tuesday collision near Bicycar involving an ambulance and a sprayer. The province says it is being handled as a work-related vehicle collision after one worker was seriously injured. Police previously said the ambulance was transporting a patient with emergency equipment activated when the crash happened on Highway 9. The patient was airlifted in critical condition and two EMS personnel were seriously injured but stable. Lake Louise RCMP are investigating after two plaques were stolen from the Castle Mountain internment camp memorial and the site was vandalized. Police said the memorial marks a First World War internment camp near Lake Louise. RCMP are asking recent visitors to report when they last saw the plaques in place. Carstairs is moving ahead with plans for a major seniors housing and mixed-use campus in Mandalay Estates. The project is expected to include supportive care, apartments, and commercial space, with total investment expected to exceed $60 million once fully built out. Cochrane RCMP say two Calgary men remain in custody after firearms and drugs were seized during an investigation tied to the Stoney Nakoda First Nation. Police say the seizure included a handgun, a sawed-off rifle, fentanyl, cocaine, methamphetamine, and MDMA. In other news, U.S. President Donald Trump has called off planned new strikes on Iran as peace talks continue, saying a deal could be close. Calgary police say a 42-year-old woman and a 7-year-old boy were found dead on Wednesday. They appear to be victims of a murder-suicide. And Alberta Parks has closed a large area around the Grassy Lakes Trail near Canmore following a rock slide and ongoing unstable conditions. 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
2: The Carolina Hurricanes are just one win away from their second Stanley Cup title. The Canes knocked off the Vegas Golden Knights 4-2 last night to take a commanding lead in the series. Game 6 goes Sunday night in Vegas with the puck drop at 6. Over to baseball, the Blue Jays open a big three-game series against the New York Yankees tonight. First pitch goes at 5:30. And at the World Cup, Mexico and Korea Republic opened the tournament with wins yesterday. Team Canada makes its tournament debut this afternoon.
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3: Cloudy today, good chance of showers, high of 12, dropping to 3 overnight. With a risk of frost, and then your weekend's looking absolutely beautiful. Sunny, 18 for Saturday, sunny and 22 for Sunday. Right now, it's cloudy and 7.
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1: Good morning.
0: Good morning. Who am I talking to right now?
1: It's Amy again.
0: Amy, oh my goodness, you get through after you didn't get it yesterday. Okay. Okay, we've got a shot at redemption here playing Thunder Boots. So you know how to play. If you don't, though, we're playing this every weekday at 7:40. It's your chance to win your way into Country Thunder. What you got to do is you got to pick the right boots. One set of boots here has the tickets to Country Thunder in them, and the other, unfortunately, just has a big pile of dust, which Amy pulled earlier this week. You were quick on the trigger this morning. You were ready for it.
1: Yeah, I was.
0: Okay. All right. Okay. Well, here is your shot at redemption. So please, which boots are you going for? Which boots did you pick yesterday?
1: Well, I actually got on twice this week.
0: Okay.
1: So I picked B the first time.
0: Yeah.
1: And then I picked A the second time.
0: Okay. So what are you going with today then?
1: I'm going to go with A.
0: You're going to go with A. Let's see if we've got it here for you, Amy. Yeah, it sounds like yay. You got it. You're going to Country Thunder.
1: Yay.
0: Congratulations. All the hard work has finally paid off for you.
1: Awesome.
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9: 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High of 12 today, cloudy throughout, good chance of showers today, dropping to 3 overnight with a risk of frost. Your weekend's looking absolutely gorgeous. Sunny and 18 for Saturday, sunny and 22 for Sunday. Right now, it's cloudy and 7. 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

0: I saw a sign yesterday that I thought was very suspicious. It said Hitman Massage Therapy. Just put it right in the name, right? It makes it so obvious that it's not. What I'm getting at is I'm pretty sure that this is a front. Charlotte Cardin, The Way We Touch at 7:50. It's mostly cloudy and 7. Air 106, Air Mornings. I'm Justin Crouch. Seeing this sign, it just made me feel that if I was to call the number, it would sound like they're putting air quotes around massage. You know what I mean? I call them up. Hey, Hitman Massage Therapy. Yeah, we offer the massage package that will put someone into a state of permanent relaxation. You know what I mean? I call them up and say, hey, I need a massage. I'd be like, oh, yeah, what's the target's name? I mean, what's the client's name?
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2: 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The province says one worker was seriously injured after an ambulance carrying a patient collided with farm machinery on Tuesday. RCMP previously said the patient was airlifted in critical condition, while two EMS personnel were taken to hospital with serious injuries but were stable. Police later confirmed the farm vehicle was a sprayer and said the farmer was not injured. Carstairs is planning a new seniors housing and mixed-use campus expected to top $60 million once fully built out. The town says the Mandalay Estates project would include supportive seniors housing, market rent apartments, and commercial space. Construction is expected to begin in early 2027. Two Calgary men have been charged after Cochrane RCMP say officers seized firearms and drugs during an investigation tied to the Stoney Nakoda First Nation. RCMP say the seizure included a handgun, a sawed-off rifle, fentanyl, cocaine, methamphetamine, and MDMA. Both men remain in custody. Lake Louise RCMP are investigating after two plaques were stolen from the Castle Mountain Internment Camp Memorial and the site was vandalized. Police say the memorial marks a First World War internment camp built in 1915. RCMP are asking anyone with information or anyone who recently saw the plaques in place to contact police. In other news, U.S. President Trump canceled new strikes on Iran as peace talks continue, and he claims a peace deal is close to happening. A 42-year-old woman and a 7-year-old boy from Calgary were found dead on Wednesday, and it appears to be a murder-suicide, according to Calgary police. Alberta Parks has closed a large area around the Grassy Lakes hiking trails because of a rock slide and unstable conditions. News on the go. 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
2: The Carolina Hurricanes are now one win away from hoisting the Stanley Cup for the second time. The Canes doubled up on the Vegas Golden Knights 4-2 last night. Game 6 goes in Vegas this Sunday night at 6. The World Cup kicked off yesterday with Mexico and Korea Republic picking up wins. Team Canada plays their debut match later on this afternoon. Turning to baseball, the Blue Jays get back on the mound this weekend for a 3-game tilt against the New York Yankees starting tonight at 5:30.
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3: Cloudy today, good chance of showers, high of 12, dropping to 3 overnight. With a risk of frost, and then your weekend's looking absolutely beautiful. Sunny, 18 for Saturday, sunny and 22 for Sunday. Right now, it's cloudy and 7.
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0: 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I'm Justin Crouch. Right now is your opportunity to score Landmark Cinema's tickets and treats courtesy the movie Night Out. I don't want to give anything away, but I did kind of mention this movie a little bit earlier in the program. So if you've been listening this morning, you might have caught this. But I, even so, like, even if you weren't listening, I feel like this one, it's pretty obvious once I get to this.
1: 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When life gets you down, you know what you gotta do?
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1: Hey, good morning. Happy Friday.
0: Happy Friday to you. Who am I speaking with?
1: It's Christy.
0: Christy, okay. I think I might have something to make your Friday even that much better. I've got Landmark Cinemas, tickets and treats up for grabs. All you got to do is name that movie.
1: We just listened to it. It was Finding Nemo.
0: Yeah, Finding Nemo, an all-time classic. Tell me that you also use grumpy gills as much as I do.
1: Yes, we use a lot of that. My kids are singing it right now.
2: Yeah, it's...
0: Oh, just keep swimming. I can hear it in the background. Okay, well, there you go. Congratulations, Landmark Cinemas. Tickets and treats all yours.
1: Thanks so much. Happy Friday.

0: Just want to give a quick shout out here to Ed, this week's winner of the Summer Cruiser Prize Pack. Scored some great stuff from Bell's Pizza and Landmark Cinemas. And we'll be in the draw to win a $250 gift card next week with Rona Plus Cross Iron, who also, you know, generously offered a grand prize Pit Boss Grill that we're going to give away at the end of the summer. So be sure to watch for Tiana and the Summer Cruiser out and around the community this summer and get entered into all of the draws to win. That was Maroon 5, Love Somebody at 8:20. It's mostly cloudy and 8, Air 106. I'm Justin Crouch and I am my father's son. My dad is a massive Toronto Maple Leafs fan. And so I'm thinking, you know, with the Stanley Cup final right now, he'd be cheering against former Leaf Mitch Marner, who didn't leave the team on good terms, but now plays for Vegas and is in the Stanley Cup final. I was talking to him about it the other day, and he actually says he wants to see him win. And I feel like I do this. No matter how bad the relationship gets or, you know, whatever has transpired between people, I always want everybody to live their best life. Just like my dad. I love that.
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0: 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Just the usual volume on the major routes. 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
0: 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The weekend's looking absolutely beautiful though, sunny and 18 tomorrow, sunny and 22 on Sunday. Right now it's mostly cloudy and 8. Accurate weather updates anytime and anywhere. 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
1: I'm Lauren Meister, and here's what's making news this hour. Occupational Health and Safety has confirmed it is investigating the Tuesday collision near Bicycar involving an ambulance and a sprayer. The province says it is being handled as a work-related vehicle collision after one worker was seriously injured. Police previously said the ambulance was transporting a patient with emergency equipment activated when the crash happened on Highway 9. The patient was airlifted in critical condition and two EMS personnel were seriously injured but stable. Lake Louise RCMP are investigating after two plaques were stolen from the Castle Mountain Internment Camp Memorial and the site was vandalized. Police said the memorial marks a First World War internment camp near Lake Louise. RCMP are asking recent visitors to report when they last saw the plaques in place. Carstairs is moving ahead with plans for a major seniors housing and mixed-use campus in Mandalay Estates. The project is expected to include supportive care, apartments, and commercial space, with total investment expected to exceed $60 million once fully built out. Cochrane RCMP say two Calgary men remain in custody after firearms and drugs were seized during an investigation tied to the Stoney Nakoda First Nation. Police say the seizure included a handgun, a sawed-off rifle, fentanyl, cocaine, methamphetamine, and MDMA. In other news, U.S. President Donald Trump has called off planned new strikes on Iran as peace talks continue, saying a deal could be close. Calgary police say a 42-year-old woman and a 7-year-old boy were found dead on Wednesday. They appeared to be victims of a murder-suicide. And Alberta Parks has closed a large area around the Grassy Lakes Trail near Canmore following a rock slide and ongoing unstable conditions. Your news now. 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
1: The Carolina Hurricanes are just one win away from their second Stanley Cup title. The Canes knocked off the Vegas Golden Knights 4-2 last night to take a commanding lead in the series. Game 6 goes Sunday night in Vegas with the puck drop at 6. Over to baseball, the Blue Jays open a big 3-game series against the New York Yankees tonight. First pitch goes at 5:30. And at the World Cup, Mexico and Korea Republic opened the tournament with wins yesterday. Team Canada makes its tournament debut this afternoon.
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2: Cloudy today, good chance of showers, high of 12, dropping to 3 overnight with a risk of frost. Weekend's looking beautiful though, sunny and 18 tomorrow, sunny and 22 on Sunday. Right now it's mostly cloudy and 8.
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Carson's big birthday bash is coming up on Sunday. With that, I've got $50 gift cards to give away to Big Fun Inflatable Park. Just shoot me a text, 403-212-1061, with the keyword birthday to be entered to win. 36

0: Better Man, Virginia to Vegas at 8:40. Air 106, Air Mornings. I'm Justin Crouch. Yeah, a little bit more rain today, but the weekend is looking spectacular. Sunny and 18 tomorrow, sunny and 22 on Sunday. It'll be a great weekend to get out into the community. And speaking of, I got to speak with Jamie from the Airdrie Public Library, and he says, yeah, they've got something great going on this weekend.
1: So in June, we have our second Battle of the Bands in partnership with Glitch Gaming. This year, it's going to be a little bit different. It's going to be on June 13th and 14th. On June 13th, it'll be the adult bands. On the 14th, it'll be the teen bands. So go check out our website for all the details as they come available.
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0: It's been a quiet morning on the roads so far. Just the usual volume on the major routes. If you do see something, though, feel free to pass it along. 403-212-1061.
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9: 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Weekend's looking beautiful, sunny and 18 tomorrow, sunny and 22 on Sunday. Right now it's mostly cloudy and 8. Your ultimate weather companion, available on the go. 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

0: Air 106, Air Mornings. I'm Justin Crouch. It's mostly cloudy and 8 right now at 8:51. I'm not sure if you've been following along with this as this has been unfolding this week, but a 47-year-old mother, Katie Heaven, tragically lost her life after a fall out in Kananaskis country. A fundraiser has now been launched after she's passed in support of her family. I mean, she's got kids, you know, who now have to deal with the immense loss of their mom and processing all of that. I do want to give a kudos here to our news team, not just for, you know, reaching out to the family and friends of Katie Heaven to share, you know, the impact that that she had on the community and share her story, but also to, you know, get the details on this fundraiser. And so we've got this full story that's posted to our socials. It's all over Discovery Airdrie, discoveryairdrie.com. You can go check it out for yourself to, you know, contribute and help out in whatever way you can. I just want to send out my condolences to family, friends, everybody that's been affected by the loss of Katie Heaven.
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2: 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The province says one worker was seriously injured after an ambulance carrying a patient collided with farm machinery on Tuesday. RCMP previously said the patient was airlifted in critical condition, while two EMS personnel were taken to hospital with serious injuries but were stable. Police later confirmed the farm vehicle was a sprayer and said the farmer was not injured. Carstairs is planning a new seniors housing and mixed-use campus expected to top $60 million once fully built out. The town says the Mandalay Estates project would include supportive seniors housing, market rent apartments, and commercial space. Construction is expected to begin in early 2027. Two Calgary men have been charged after Cochrane RCMP say officers seized firearms and drugs during an investigation tied to the Stoney Nakoda First Nation. RCMP say the seizure included a handgun, a sawed-off rifle, fentanyl, cocaine, methamphetamine, and MDMA. Both men remain in custody. Lake Louise RCMP are investigating after two plaques were stolen from the Castle Mountain Internment Camp Memorial and the site was vandalized. Police say the memorial marks a First World War internment camp built in 1915. RCMP are asking anyone with information or anyone who recently saw the plaques in place to contact police. In other news, U.S. President Trump canceled new strikes on Iran as peace talks continue, and he claims a peace deal is close to happening. A 42-year-old woman and a 7-year-old boy from Calgary were found dead on Wednesday, and it appears to be a murder-suicide, according to Calgary police. Alberta Parks has closed a large area around the Grassy Lakes hiking trails because of a rock slide and unstable conditions. News on the go. 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
2: The Carolina Hurricanes are now one win away from hoisting the Stanley Cup for the second time. The Canes doubled up on the Vegas Golden Knights 4-2 last night. Game 6 goes in Vegas this Sunday night at 6. The World Cup kicked off yesterday with Mexico and Korea Republic picking up wins. Team Canada plays their debut match later on this afternoon. Turning to baseball, the Blue Jays get back on the mound this weekend for a 3-game tilt against the New York Yankees starting tonight at 5:30.
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4: Cloudy today, good chance of showers, high of 12, dropping to 3 overnight with a risk of frost. Weekend's looking beautiful though, sunny and 18 tomorrow, sunny and 22 on Sunday. Right now it's mostly cloudy and 8.
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0: A new song from Talk, that's Time Machine, Air 106, Air Mornings. I'm Justin Crouch. I'm really hoping that Talk goes on tour, announces some dates somewhere close to here. It'd be great to see him once again. Lady Gaga featuring Doechii, here's Runway, Air 106.
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0: 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And the weekend's looking beautiful, sunny and 18 tomorrow, sunny and 22 on Sunday. 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

Today is your last day to get your votes in for Neighborhood Knockout. We've opened it right up. Go vote as many times as you would like. Kudos to Bayside for coming out of basically nowhere yesterday and overtaking Stonegate, even if just for a moment. Stonegate is back on top from what I'm seeing at this exact moment. But Canal's also in the race. Cooper's Crossing, you're not out of it either. So go get your votes in. Last day to vote for Neighborhood Knockout.

0: Air 106, Air Mornings. I'm Justin Crouch. Of course, you mentioned it once and it happens. Your feed is full of it. I'm back on the petrichor train here in case you missed this. Petrichor, I learned this week, is the smell that lingers after it rains. So I mentioned this on air. I post a video about it on our socials at Air 106. And yeah, now other things about petrichor starting to pop up in my feed. Like, apparently, humans are 200,000 times more sensitive to petrichor, the smell after it rains, than sharks are to blood in the water. You've seen Finding Nemo before. You know it's strong. What a waste of my ability with my nose, though. Like, I'm hypersensitive to the smell of worms? Great, thanks.
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0: 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Sunny in 18 tomorrow, sunny in 22 for Sunday. Yeah, the weekend's looking absolutely beautiful. Stay weather ready. 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

0: Throughout the summer this year, we are going to be running this feature called Her Voice. 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
1: 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And what other career is a mom just going to hand their baby to and just have full trust in them? So that kind of honor and the ability to just draw from the successes and the effort of people that have come before me in this career is just not something to take lightly, and is something that I'm very proud of being a part of.
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2: I'm Lauren Meister, and here's what's making news this hour. Occupational Health and Safety has confirmed it is investigating the Tuesday collision near Bicycar involving an ambulance and a sprayer. The province says it is being handled as a work-related vehicle collision after one worker was seriously injured. Police previously said the ambulance was transporting a patient with emergency equipment activated when the crash happened on Highway 9. The patient was airlifted in critical condition and two EMS personnel were seriously injured but stable. Lake Louise RCMP are investigating after two plaques were stolen from the Castle Mountain internment camp memorial and the site was vandalized. Police said the memorial marks a First World War internment camp near Lake Louise. RCMP are asking recent visitors to report when they last saw the plaques in place. Carstairs is moving ahead with plans for a major seniors housing and mixed-use campus in Mandalay Estates. The project is expected to include supportive care, apartments, and commercial space, with total investment expected to exceed $60 million once fully built out. Cochrane RCMP say two Calgary men remain in custody after firearms and drugs were seized during an investigation tied to the Stoney Nakoda First Nation. Police say the seizure included a handgun, a sawed-off rifle, fentanyl, cocaine, methamphetamine, and MDMA. In other news, U.S. President Donald Trump has called off planned new strikes on Iran as peace talks continue, saying a deal could be close. Calgary police say a 42-year-old woman and a 7-year-old boy were found dead on Wednesday. They appear to be victims of a murder-suicide. And Alberta Parks has closed a large area around the Grassy Lakes Trail near Canmore following a rock slide and ongoing unstable conditions. Your news now. 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
2: The Carolina Hurricanes are just one win away from their second Stanley Cup title. The Canes knocked off the Vegas Golden Knights 4-2 last night to take a commanding lead in the series. Game 6 goes Sunday night in Vegas with the puck drop at 6. Over to baseball, the Blue Jays open a big three-game series against the New York Yankees tonight. First pitch goes at 5:30. And at the World Cup, Mexico and Korea Republic opened the tournament with wins yesterday. Team Canada makes its tournament debut this afternoon.
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3: Cloudy today with a good chance of showers, high of 12, dropping to 3 overnight with a risk of frost, and then headed into the weekend looking absolutely beautiful. Sunny and 18 tomorrow, sunny and 22 for Sunday.
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Air 106, I'm Justin Crouch. This is Air Mornings. I almost hit a deer yesterday morning on my drive into work here. This was, right there on the QE2. Big old deer just hops out right in front of me. And I'm not talking like, oh, it was kind of on the shoulder. No, I mean like this deer was in the middle of the highway. Now, luckily, I have unbelievable reflexes and missed it. But I do know that down in Calgary, they call the QE2 the Deerfoot, right? I didn't quite realize that that was short for, there's a deer, put your foot on the brakes.

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10: 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And the weekend's looking beautiful, sunny and 18 tomorrow, sunny and 22 on Sunday. 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

0: of coffee.
1: That song actually has a really incredible message about self-love. The next time it comes up, really listen to the lyrics and see if you catch it. Jamie Fine, that's Cups of Coffee, Air 106. Air Mornings, I'm Justin Crouch. I was reading about this yesterday. According to the Pan-Canadian Assessment Program, or PCAP, Alberta students actually rank among the highest in Canada. In science, we're number one. Math, we're number three. And reading, we are number two. Dang, kids, you got the, like, good for you. Good for you. The future is bright here in Alberta, according to PCAP. Certainly brighter than it was when this class clown was back in school.

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11: 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Sunny and 18 tomorrow, sunny and 22 for Sunday. Yeah, the weekend's looking absolutely beautiful. Stay weather ready. 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

The Weeknd and Daft Punk, I Feel It Coming. It's on Air 106. I'm Justin Crouch. This is Air Mornings. I saw a sign yesterday that was very suspicious. See this sign when I'm driving along? It says Hitman Massage Therapy. It's right there in the name, right? But is this so obvious that it's not obvious? I don't know. To me, I see Hitman Massage Therapy, and I think that's a front. I feel like if I was to call the number for Hitman Massage Therapy, it would sound like they're putting air quotes around massage. You know what I mean? I give them a call. They answer the phone. Hey, Hitman Massage Therapy. What's that? You want a massage that will put someone into a state of permanent

0: 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Yeah, sure, we can do that for you. What's the target what's the client's name?
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0: Hey, it's Justin Crouch from Air Mornings. 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And I think this is great because, well, listen to that. 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
2: 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The province says one worker was seriously injured after an ambulance carrying a patient collided with farm machinery on Tuesday. RCMP previously said the patient was airlifted in critical condition, while two EMS personnel were taken to hospital with serious injuries but were stable. Police later confirmed the farm vehicle was a sprayer and said the farmer was not injured. Carstairs is planning a new seniors housing and mixed-use campus expected to top $60 million once fully built out. The town says the Mandalay Estates project would include supportive seniors housing, market rent apartments, and commercial space. Construction is expected to begin in early 2027. Two Calgary men have been charged after Cochrane RCMP say officers seized firearms and drugs during an investigation tied to the Stoney Nakoda First Nation. RCMP say the seizure included a handgun, a sawed-off rifle, fentanyl, cocaine, methamphetamine, and MDMA. Both men remain in custody. Lake Louise RCMP are investigating after two plaques were stolen from the Castle Mountain Internment Camp Memorial, and the site was vandalized. Police say the memorial marks a First World War internment camp built in 1915. RCMP are asking anyone with information or anyone who recently saw the plaques in place to contact police. In other news, U.S. President Trump canceled new strikes on Iran as peace talks continue, and he claims a peace deal is close to happening. A 42-year-old woman and a 7-year-old boy from Calgary were found dead on Wednesday, and it appears to be a murder-suicide, according to Calgary police. Alberta Parks has closed a large area around the Grassy Lakes hiking trails because of a rock slide and unstable conditions. News on the go. 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
2: The Carolina Hurricanes are now one win away from hoisting the Stanley Cup for the second time. The Canes doubled up on the Vegas Golden Knights 4-2 last night. Game 6 goes in Vegas this Sunday night at 6. The World Cup kicked off yesterday with Mexico and Korea Republic picking up wins. Team Canada plays their debut match later on this afternoon. Turning to baseball, the Blue Jays get back on the mound this weekend for a 3-game tilt against the New York Yankees starting tonight at 5:30.
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3: Cloudy today with a good chance of showers, high of 12, dropping to 3 overnight with a risk of frost, and then headed into the weekend looking absolutely beautiful. Sunny and 18 tomorrow, sunny and 22 for Sunday.
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Air 106, Air Mornings. I'm Justin Crouch. I'm not sure if you've been keeping up with this story this week, but 47-year-old mother Katie Heaven tragically lost her life after a fall out in Kananaskis country. This is a tough story, man. This is a heartbreaker of a story. But a fundraiser has now been launched in support of her family. I mean, she had kids. They're now dealing with the immense loss of their mom. They're having to process all of this. So a fundraiser has been launched, and kudos to our news team as they've been reaching out to the family and friends to share Katie's story and see how the community can rally to help everybody that's been affected by the loss of Katie Heaven. So if you'd like, we've got the full story. We've got all the details posted for you through the Discover Airdrie app or discoverairdrie.com. I want to say my condolences to the family and friends, everyone affected by the loss of Katie Heaven.

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9: 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And the weekend's looking beautiful, sunny and 18 tomorrow, sunny and 22 on Sunday. 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

0: Covering the 90s one-hit wonder fastball with The Way, that's Felix Kartell and Fionn. Air 106, Air Mornings, I'm Justin Crouch. If you're looking for something to do this week, I mean, it's going to be an absolutely beautiful weekend weather-wise. I've got your hookup with Airdrie Public Library. They've got a Battle of the Bands going on this weekend.
1: So in June, we have our second Battle of the Bands in partnership with Glitch Gaming. This year, it's going to be a little bit different. It's going to be on June 13th and 14th. On June 13th, it'll be the adult bands. On the 14th, it'll be the teen bands. 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
13: 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Sunny in 18 tomorrow, sunny in 22 for Sunday. Yeah, the weekend's looking absolutely beautiful. Stay weather ready. 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

0: Air 106 Air Mornings. I'm Justin Crouch. That's Metric with Gimme Sympathy. And speaking of sympathy, I am my father's son. So my dad is an absolutely massive Toronto Maple Leafs fan. And I was thinking with the Stanley Cup final right now, he would be cheering against former Leaf Mitch Marner, who didn't leave the team on the best of terms, and now plays for Vegas, who's in the Stanley Cup final. But he actually said to me the other day, he's cheering him on. He wants to see him win. And I feel like I do this. I definitely feel like I do this. No matter how poor the relationship, I just want to see everybody living their best life. And apparently that's something I get from my dad. And you know what? I hope you're living your best life this weekend. Whatever it is that you're up to. Weekend's looking absolutely gorgeous. Have yourself a good one. Ken O'Neill is in next.
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2: Canada has launched its first-ever national food security strategy. Prime Minister Mark Carney says the plan is designed to lower grocery prices while strengthening the domestic food system. More than $3 billion is being invested over 10 years. Carney says too much Canadian food is processed elsewhere, leaving the country vulnerable, noting that Canadian farmers deserve more options to sell their produce, and Canadians deserve more options for where to buy their food. The federal government says it will modernize regulations and speed up approvals for inputs like seeds, feed, fertilizer, and veterinary products. The strategy also commits funding to increase year-round fruit and vegetable production through greenhouses and controlled environment agriculture. The plan is also aimed at making it easier for food products to move between provinces. For Golden West, I'm Glendalee Allen Vossler.
1: Duck, duck, Jeep. 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
2: 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Alberta's government has appointed a panel to study the potential economic impacts of the province leaving Canada. The University of Calgary School of Public Policy will lead the analysis ahead of Alberta's October 19th referendum. The vote is non-binding, and the final report is expected later this summer. A new international housing affordability report has rated Calgary's major housing market as seriously unaffordable. The report does not publish an Airdrie-specific score, but the Calgary Real Estate Board says Airdrie's resale market saw lower prices and sales in May, while listings and inventory rose. Airdrie firefighter Marla Carbone says the public does not always see the training that happens before a fire truck arrives.
3: We do have a lot of mental and physical training that kind of comes in on the back end that people, the general public, don't get to see us do. So, you know, there are lots of reps. There's a little bit of our own blood, sweat, and tears that we put into it, and that really helps us prepare for the unknown.
2: She's featured in this week's Her Voice series. To find out more and to read the full detailed profile, head over to our website. Polish-Canadian Heritage Day will be marked this weekend with free events in Calgary, including folk dancing, cultural displays, food, and presentations. Rocky View County resident Magda Kachan says folk dance helps keep heritage alive.
4: Polish folk dance is a little bit more than just a performance. It's really a way of passing on the language, Polish traditions, music, history, and community values onto the younger generations.
2: We have more details about the events up on our website. Olds RCMP are warning residents about a fake unpaid ticket scam. Police say don't click the link, reply, or provide personal information. Much of Alberta is expected to stay under a low fire danger throughout this month, but federal officials are saying that wildfire risk is expected to rise nationally in July as well as in August. And an A. Cole Olds High School teacher is sharing a rare provincial French immersion honor. Melanie Hillier was named one of two French immersion educators of the year after the selection committee ended in a tie. Local news is at your fingertips. Sign up for the daily news on Air 106 1 FM and get updates sent straight to your email. And in other headlines, seven people were taken to hospital after a vehicle crashed into a Good Life fitness studio at a mall in London, Ontario. Paramedics say five were seriously injured. President Donald Trump is pushing back on leaked details of a possible U.S.-Iran deal. Reuters reported that the proposal includes sanctions relief, but Trump says the leaked terms are inaccurate. And the Pentagon has released more previously classified UFO files, including reports of glowing or red orbs.
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2: Canada opens its 2026 FIFA World Cup today in Toronto. The men's national team takes on Bosnia and Herzegovina this afternoon, with fans already gathering around Toronto Stadium for the historic home soil match. In NHL action, the Carolina Hurricanes are one win away from the Stanley Cup. Carolina beat Vegas 4-2 in Game 5 last night to take a 3-2 series lead, with Game 6 set for Sunday in Vegas. And in Major League Baseball action, Toronto Blue Jays pitcher Shane Bieber threw five scoreless innings in a rehab start with AAA Buffalo. He has missed the first 2 months of the Major League Baseball season with forearm fatigue.
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2: Tonight, cloudy, chance of showers early this evening, partly cloudy. Fog patches are developing overnight, though the wind will be lightening up. It's a low of 3, and there is a risk of frost. Tomorrow, it does clear up in the morning with those fog patches dissipating. It's a high of 18. Overnight, clear and a low of 2. Sunday, sunny and much warmer with a high of 22 degrees. 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

Afternoon, I'm Ken O'Neill. Happy Friday. We're going to talk about things that are kiss killers. The foods that will just turn people off in less than 10 minutes. And fresh off of two nights on Jimmy Kimmel, this is Olivia Rodrigo, Drop Dead.

hear that? That's news happening near you. 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

0: I mentioned this a couple of minutes ago. Kiss killers. I'm Ken O'Neill. Let's talk about the things that you eat that could turn your partner off instantly as you go in to kiss them. I thought yogurt might be on the list, but it's not. Here's some of the highlights of the top 10. Corn, if it's stuck in your teeth. Broccoli's on here. Cheese. Can you imagine kissing someone who's just eaten a chunk of blue cheese? And here's the top three. Fish, onions, and number one, garlic. But to be fair, if you've both had garlic, you should be good. The new Taylor Swift from Toy Story 5 is next.
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9: 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And the weekend's looking beautiful, sunny and 18 tomorrow, sunny and 22 on Sunday. 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

0: Our Lady Peace, Innocent. I'm Ken O'Neill, Lady Gaga featuring Doechii next. It's kickoff weekend for the FIFA World Cup. For Canada, game one this afternoon against Bosnia-Herzegovina. It's 39 days, 48 teams, and 109 matches. The final will be played on Sunday, July 19th.
1: 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Rolling sound. 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
13: 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Sunny and 18 tomorrow, sunny and 22 for Sunday. 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Stay weather ready. 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
8: Hey, it's Justin Crouch from Air Mornings. Just in case you missed it previously on the program, I'm wondering though, when will Airdrie's elite get their chance to represent as the Calgary Stampede Parade Marshal? You know, when is Alan the Alpaca going to get his chance? When is that new guy does the morning show on Air 106? When is he going to get his chance? Let's give the people what they want.
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2: She's featured in this week's Her Voice series. To find out more about Marla and to read the full profile, head over to our website. Alberta is commissioning an economic study on what could happen if the province pursued separation from Canada. The province says the University of Calgary School of Public Policy will examine potential costs, savings, risks, and economic impacts before the October 19th referendum. A reminder, the separation question is non-binding. Much of Alberta is now under a low fire danger outlook throughout June. The federal government says Canada's wildfire season has started slower than the two worst seasons on record, but activity is expected to increase as summer heat builds. Free Polish-Canadian Heritage Day events are taking place in Calgary this weekend. Rocky View County resident Magda Kachan says the celebration also gives people outside the Polish community a deeper look at the culture.
4: We want them to understand that Polish culture is really, really rich. Our costumes and our dances tell a story of tradition, of the family life, community, and dedication.
2: We have all the details up on our website. A new affordability ranking lists Calgary's major housing market as seriously unaffordable. The report does not calculate Airdrie affordability specifically. However, local resale data does show that Airdrie prices were a bit softer last month compared with last year. To find out more and to see how other cities in Canada ranked, head over to our website. Olds RCMP are warning about a fraudulent text claiming people owe money for an unpaid traffic or parking violation. Police say the message claims to be from the Alberta Registry Services and threatens extra fees or licenses. And a teacher at Ecole Olds High School has been named one of Alberta's French Immersion Educators of the Year. Melanie Hillier shared the honor with another Chinook's Edge teacher after a rare tie. Don't miss out on breaking news. Sign up for the daily news on discoveraerdrie.com and get updates sent straight to your email. It's fast, easy, and free. And in other headlines, Reuters has reported that leaked terms of a proposed U.S.-Iran deal appear to favor Tehran. President Trump says the leak does not reflect what was agreed to in writing. And newly released Pentagon UFO files include reports of glowing spheres in the northeastern United States. And in London, Ontario, a vehicle crashed through a mall wall into a fitness studio, sending seven people to hospital. Police added that the driver did remain at the scene.
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2: In sports news, Canada's World Cup opener goes today in Toronto. Canada faces Bosnia and Herzegovina this afternoon as the 2026 tournament continues after kicking off yesterday with Mexico and South Africa. In Major League Baseball action, Shane Bieber is moving closer to a return for the Blue Jays. The right-hander pitched five scoreless innings for Buffalo in his second rehab start, while catcher Alejandro Kirk also continued his rehab assignment with the Bisons. And in the world of the NHL, the Stanley Cup Final is heading back to Vegas, with Carolina leading 3-2. The Hurricanes beat the Golden Knights 4-2 last night and could win the Stanley Cup with a victory in Game 6 on Sunday.
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2: Tonight, a slight chance of showers, then partly cloudy. Some fog is developing overnight. It's a low of 3 with a risk of frost. Tomorrow starts with some clearing as the morning fog is lifting. It'll be a high of 18. Overnight, down to a low of 2 and clear. Sunday, much sunnier and warmer, a high of 22. And then Monday, it does look like we are getting 23 degrees. Get the latest forecast at your fingertips. 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

It's another weekend for the Countdown American Top 40 with Ryan Seacrest back tomorrow afternoon at 2. The numbers get smaller and the hits get bigger. Don't miss AT 40 tomorrow. Ken O'Neill and Tame Impala with Jenny from Blackpink.

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11: 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Cloudy today, a high of 12. A chance could see some more showers, dropping to 3 overnight with a risk of frost. Weekend's looking absolutely beautiful. Sunny and 18 tomorrow, sunny and 22 on Sunday. 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
10: 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Chance could see some more showers, dropping to 3 overnight with a risk of frost. Weekend's looking great. Sunny and 18 tomorrow, sunny and 22 on Sunday. Stay ahead of the storm, stream us on demand. 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
12: 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I was texting somebody about MSN, and my phone auto-corrected it to, man, just completely blew past MSN. 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
2: 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Alberta's government has appointed a panel to study the potential economic impacts of the province leaving Canada. The University of Calgary School of Public Policy will lead the analysis ahead of Alberta's October 19th referendum. The vote is non-binding, and the final report is expected later this summer. A new international housing affordability report has rated Calgary's major housing market as seriously unaffordable. The report does not publish an Airdrie-specific score, but the Calgary Real Estate Board says Airdrie's resale market saw lower prices and sales in May, while listings and inventory rose. Airdrie firefighter Marla Carbone says the public does not always see the training that happens before a fire truck arrives.
3: We do have a lot of mental and physical training that kind of comes in on the back end that people, the general public, don't get to see us do. So, you know, there are lots of reps. There's a little bit of our own blood, sweat, and tears that we put into it, and that really helps us prepare for the unknown.
2: 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Polish-Canadian Heritage Day will be marked this weekend with free events in Calgary, including folk dancing, cultural displays, food, and presentations. Rocky View County resident Magda Kachan says folk dance helps keep heritage alive.
4: Polish folk dance is a little bit more than just a performance. It's really a way of passing on the language, Polish traditions, music, history, and community values onto the younger generations.
2: We have more details about the events up on our website. Olds RCMP are warning residents about a fake unpaid ticket scam. Police say don't click the link, reply, or provide personal information. Much of Alberta is expected to stay under a low fire danger throughout this month, but federal officials are saying that wildfire risk is expected to rise nationally in July as well as in August. And an A. Cole Olds High School teacher is sharing a rare provincial French immersion honor. Melanie Hillier was named one of two French immersion educators of the year after the selection committee ended in a tie. Local news is at your fingertips. Sign up for the daily news on Air 106.1 FM and get updates sent straight to your email. And in other headlines, seven people were taken to hospital after a vehicle crashed into a Good Life fitness studio at a mall in London, Ontario. Paramedics say five were seriously injured. President Donald Trump is pushing back on leaked details of a possible U.S.-Iran deal. Reuters reported that the proposal includes sanctions relief, but Trump says the leaked terms are inaccurate. And the Pentagon has released more previously classified UFO files, including reports of glowing or red orbs.
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2: Canada opens its 2026 FIFA World Cup today in Toronto. The men's national team takes on Bosnia and Herzegovina this afternoon, with fans already gathering around Toronto Stadium for the historic home soil match. In NHL action, the Carolina Hurricanes are one win away from the Stanley Cup. Carolina beat Vegas 4-2 in Game 5 last night to take a 3-2 series lead, with Game 6 set for Sunday in Vegas. And in Major League Baseball action, Toronto Blue Jays pitcher Shane Bieber threw five scoreless innings in a rehab start with AAA Buffalo. He has missed the first 2 months of the Major League Baseball season with forearm fatigue.
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2: Tonight, cloudy, chance of showers early this evening, partly cloudy. Fog patches are developing overnight, though the wind will be lightening up. It's a low of 3, and there is a risk of frost. Tomorrow, it does clear up in the morning with those fog patches dissipating. It's a high of 18. Overnight, clear and a low of 2. Sunday, sunny and much warmer with a high of 22 degrees. Local news, local sports, and local weather. 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

0: by the ocean on the Drive Home Show. How you doing? I'm Candace Johnson. 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
1: Hi, Jenna speaking.
0: 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How are you?
1: 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How are you?
0: Good. It's Candace calling from the Drive Home Show.
1: Hi.
0: Congratulations, Jenna. You are officially qualified to win that brand new Jeep Cherokee Hybrid valued at $55,000.
1: Oh, wonderful.
0: Yeah, so exciting. Are you a Jeep fan? Have you had a Jeep before?
1: I have not had a Jeep before.
0: Do you know the lore of the rubber ducky?
1: I do not.
2: Rubber ducky, you're the one. You make bath time lots of fun.
0: You're going to see it. 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They've got ducks on the dash.
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0: It's fun. And if you are the proud owner of this 2026 Jeep Cherokee Hybrid, you are going to become a big fan of rubber duckies. We're also going to throw in a pair of Callaway Park tickets for you.
1: Amazing.
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7: 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Cloudy today, a high of 12. A chance could see some more showers, dropping to 3 overnight with a risk of frost. Weekend's looking absolutely beautiful. Sunny and 18 tomorrow, sunny and 22 on Sunday. 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

0: Hannah Zana hooked on the Drive Home Show. Candace Johnson with you this weekend. It's going to be a busy one if you're heading to the city. It's Barbie weekend at Spruce Meadows. Yeah, how fun is that? Barbie weekend at Spruce Meadows. If you needed a reason to get your daughter to go, that is your reason. Barbie weekend. Also this weekend at Spruce Meadows, Dallas Smith performs tonight. Maren Morris is performing tomorrow night. And of course this afternoon, it's already underway, the World Cup party at Eau Claire Plaza. Team Canada got underway at 1 p.m.
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5: 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So the Airdrie RCMP are going to be hosting a youth camp from July 13th to the 17th this summer. It's going to be held locally right here in the city of Airdrie. Camp is going to be free. Food and everything will be provided. 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
6: 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There's going to be applications available for the youth to be picked up at the Airdrie High Schools or the Airdrie RCMP Detachment. Deadline for those applications to be brought back to us is May 29th.
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17: 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Chance could see some more showers, dropping to 3 overnight with a risk of frost. Weekend's looking great. Sunny and 18 tomorrow, sunny and 22 on Sunday. Stay ahead of the storm, stream us on demand. 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

0: 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I'm Candace Johnson. This week's Her Voice, presented by CCAN, features a female Airdrie firefighter. Yeah, what a fantastic story about Marlon Carbon. 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
2: She's featured in this week's Her Voice series. To find out more about Marla and to read the full profile, head over to our website. Alberta is commissioning an economic study on what could happen if the province pursued separation from Canada. The province says the University of Calgary School of Public Policy will examine potential costs, savings, risks, and economic impacts before the October 19th referendum. A reminder, the separation question is non-binding. Much of Alberta is now under a low fire danger outlook throughout June. The federal government says Canada's wildfire season has started slower than the two worst seasons on record, but activity is expected to increase as summer heat builds. Free Polish-Canadian Heritage Day events are taking place in Calgary this weekend. Rocky View County resident Magda Kachan says the celebration also gives people outside the Polish community a deeper look at the culture.
4: We want them to understand that Polish culture is really, really rich. Our costumes and our dances tell a story of tradition, of the family life, community, and dedication.
2: We have all the details up on our website. A new affordability ranking lists Calgary's major housing market as seriously unaffordable. The report does not calculate Airdrie affordability specifically. However, local resale data does show that Airdrie prices were a bit softer last month compared with last year. To find out more and to see how other cities in Canada ranked, head over to our website. Olds RCMP are warning about a fraudulent text claiming people owe money for an unpaid traffic or parking violation. Police say the message claims to be from the Alberta Registry Services and threatens extra fees or licenses. And a teacher at a Cole Olds High School has been named one of Alberta's French Immersion Educators of the Year. Melanie Hillier shared the honor with another Chinook's Edge teacher after a rare tie. Don't miss out on breaking news. Sign up for the daily news on discoverairdrie.com and get updates sent straight to your email. It's fast, easy, and free. And in other headlines, Reuters has reported that leaked terms of a proposed U.S.-Iran deal appear to favor Tehran. President Trump says the leak does not reflect what was agreed to in writing. And newly released Pentagon UFO files include reports of glowing spheres in the northeastern United States. And in London, Ontario, a vehicle crashed through a mall wall into a fitness studio, sending seven people to hospital. Police added that the driver did remain at the scene.
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2: In sports news, Canada's World Cup opener goes today in Toronto. Canada faces Bosnia and Herzegovina this afternoon as the 2026 tournament continues after kicking off yesterday with Mexico and South Africa. In Major League Baseball action, Shane Bieber is moving closer to a return for the Blue Jays. The right-hander pitched five scoreless innings for Buffalo in his second rehab start, while catcher Alejandro Kirk also continued his rehab assignment with the Bisons. And in the world of the NHL, the Stanley Cup Final is heading back to Vegas, with Carolina leading 3-2. The Hurricanes beat the Golden Knights 4-2 last night and could win the Stanley Cup with a victory in Game 6 on Sunday.
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2: Tonight, cloudy. Chance of showers early this evening. Partly cloudy. Fog patches are developing overnight, though the wind will be lightening up. It's a low of 3, and there is a risk of frost. Tomorrow, it does clear up in the morning with those fog patches dissipating. It's a high of 18. Overnight, clear and a low of 2. Sunday, sunny and much warmer with a high of 22 degrees. Local news, local sports, and local weather. 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

0: Chipmunks in Love on the Drive Home Show. I'm Candace Johnson. I'm a little exhausterwhelmulated by this new word, exhausterwhelmulated. It's basically when you are exhausted, overwhelmed, and overstimulated all at the same time. Those are three very different things. I don't know if I've ever been exhausterwhelmulated, but I am definitely overwhelmed by this conversation.
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10: 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Cloudy today, high of 12. Chance could see some more showers, dropping to 3 overnight with a risk of frost. Weekend's looking absolutely beautiful. Sunny and 18 tomorrow, sunny and 22 on Sunday. 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

Natasha Bedingfield. It's Uh-Oh on the Drive Home Show. I'm Candace Johnson. I'm just getting caught up on America's Got Talent auditions. There was a guy who, played trumpet, but using an apple, and he called the Apple Chapel, and then played

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0: Zoya Benny Blanco, it's starting over on The Drive Home Show. I'm Candace Johnson. Do you ever just get cheap sunglasses when you're at the gas station? Apparently, they do more harm than good. Yes, they make you believe that you're protecting your eyes, but in fact, you usually are not. They have to say 100% UV protection if you are getting sunglasses. Just something to think about. I, for years, was like a cheap sunglasses girly. Like, I didn't care what the UV was. All I cared about was how they looked. Because I, for the life of me, cannot hang on to a pair of sunglasses for more than a summer, if I'm lucky. But I finally did it. I finally splurged on a good pair of sunglasses, a pair of Burberry sunglasses. This was quite a few years ago now. They were like $300. That's ridiculous, right? But because they were so expensive, I held on to them for 3.5 years. I just lost them this summer. So if you spend the money, you will take better care of your sunglasses. Well, at least I hope you will.
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8: 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Cloudy today, high of 12. Chance could see some more showers, dropping to 3 overnight with a risk of frost. Weekend's looking great. Sunny and 18 tomorrow, sunny and 22 on Sunday. Stay ahead of the storm. 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

0: 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I'm Candace Johnson. 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
3: Hey, it's Justin Crouch from Air Mornings. 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
2: 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Alberta's government has appointed a panel to study the potential economic impacts of the province leaving Canada. The University of Calgary School of Public Policy will lead the analysis ahead of Alberta's October 19th referendum. The vote is non-binding, and the final report is expected later this summer. A new international housing affordability report has rated Calgary's major housing market as seriously unaffordable. The report does not publish an Airdrie-specific score, but the Calgary Real Estate Board says Airdrie's resale market saw lower prices and sales in May, while listings and inventory rose. Airdrie firefighter Marla Carbone says the public does not always see the training that happens before a fire truck arrives.
3: We do have a lot of mental and physical training that kind of comes in on the back end that people, the general public, don't get to see us do. So, you know, there are lots of reps. There's a little bit of our own blood, sweat, and tears that we put into it, and that really helps us prepare for the unknown.
2: 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To find out more and to read the full detailed profile, head over to our website. Polish-Canadian Heritage Day will be marked this weekend with free events in Calgary, including folk dancing, cultural displays, food, and presentations. Rocky View County resident Magda Kachan says folk dance helps keep heritage alive.
4: Polish folk dance is a little bit more than just a performance. It's really a way of passing on the language, Polish traditions, music, history, and community values onto the younger generations.
2: We have more details about the events up on our website. Olds RCMP are warning residents about a fake unpaid ticket scam. Police say don't click the link, reply, or provide personal information. Much of Alberta is expected to stay under a low fire danger throughout this month, but federal officials are saying that wildfire risk is expected to rise nationally in July as well as in August. And an A. Cole Olds High School teacher is sharing a rare provincial French immersion honor. Melanie Hillier was named one of two French immersion educators of the year after the selection committee ended in a tie. Local news is at your fingertips. Sign up for the daily news on Air 106.1 FM and get updates sent straight to your email. And in other headlines, seven people were taken to hospital after a vehicle crashed into a Good Life fitness studio at a mall in London, Ontario. Paramedics say five were seriously injured. President Donald Trump is pushing back on leaked details of a possible U.S.-Iran deal. Reuters reported that the proposal includes sanctions relief, but Trump says the leaked terms are inaccurate. And the Pentagon has released more previously classified UFO files, including reports of glowing or red orbs.
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2: Canada opens its 2026 FIFA World Cup today in Toronto. The men's national team takes on Bosnia and Herzegovina this afternoon, with fans already gathering around Toronto Stadium for the historic home soil match. In NHL action, the Carolina Hurricanes are one win away from the Stanley Cup. Carolina beat Vegas 4-2 in Game 5 last night to take a 3-2 series lead, with Game 6 set for Sunday in Vegas. And in Major League Baseball action, Toronto Blue Jays pitcher Shane Bieber threw five scoreless innings in a rehab start with AAA Buffalo. He has missed the first 2 months of the Major League Baseball season with forearm fatigue.
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2: Tonight, cloudy. Chance of showers early this evening, partly cloudy. Fog patches are developing overnight, though the wind will be lightening up. It's a low of 3, and there is a risk of frost. Tomorrow, it does clear up in the morning with those fog patches dissipating. It's a high of 18. Overnight, clear and a low of 2. Sunday, sunny and much warmer with a high of 22 degrees. 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

0: It's Drake, Take Care on the Drive Home Show. This morning you heard it, that Duck Duck Jeep cue to text. If you texted in the word Jeep, well, I might be calling you right now.
1: Hi, Jenna speaking.
0: Hi, Jenna. How are you?
1: Hi, good, thanks. How are you?
0: Good. It's Candace calling from the Drive Home Show.
1: Hi.
0: Congratulations, Jenna. You are officially qualified to win that brand new Jeep Cherokee Hybrid valued at $55,000.
1: Oh, wonderful.
0: Yeah, so exciting. Are you a Jeep fan? Have you had a Jeep before?
1: I have not had a Jeep before.
0: Do you know the lore of the rubber ducky?
1: I do not.
2: Rubber ducky, you're the one. You make bath time lots of fun.
0: You're going to see it. If you're driving around, look at the Jeeps. They've got ducks on the dash.
1: Yeah, I will definitely be looking for that now.
0: It's fun. And if you are the proud owner of this 2026 Jeep Cherokee Hybrid, you are going to become a big fan of rubber duckies. We're also going to throw in a pair of Callaway Park tickets for you.
1: Amazing.
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21: 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Weather-wise, some clouds tonight, and there is some overnight fog patches developing. We could see a risk of frost. It'll be a low of 3. Tomorrow, that fog is clearing up. It'll be a high of 18. Sunday, sunny, and a high of 22. Local news, local sports, and local weather. 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

0: The Weeknd, Dancing in the Flames on the Drive Home Show. I'm Candace Johnson. It is Friday. Hopefully you got a cocktail in hand and you're ready for the weekend. Well, do you remember, I want to say more than a decade ago, a teenager who had a lot of money thanks to her parents recorded a song all about today.
1: It's Friday, gotta get down on Friday. Everybody's looking forward to the
0: Yeah, so that song obviously went viral. Not the greatest, but Rebecca Black, not that you asked for it, the girl that created that song Friday, has released a new song today. It's called Speakerphone, and it's kind of a jam.

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12: 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Weather-wise, a few showers are possible tonight. Then it is partly cloudy with some fog developing, a low of 3. Tomorrow does clear up and it's a high of 18. Sunday sunny and a high of 22. Exclusive contests and personalized weather updates await. 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

0: 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I'm Candace Johnson. We want you to show us your grill friend. 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
2: Canada has launched its first ever national food security strategy. Prime Minister Mark Carney says the plan is designed to lower grocery prices while strengthening the domestic food system. More than $3 billion is being invested over 10 years. Carney says too much Canadian food is processed elsewhere, leaving the country vulnerable, noting that Canadian farmers deserve more options to sell their produce, and Canadians deserve more options for where to buy their food. The federal government says it will modernize regulations and speed up approvals for inputs like seeds, feed, fertilizer, and veterinary products. The strategy also commits funding to increase year-round fruit and vegetable production through greenhouses and controlled environment agriculture. The plan is also aimed at making it easier for food products to move between provinces. For Golden West, I'm Glendalee Allen Vossler.
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13: Like, was this also done during a train robbery from horseback? 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
2: She's featured in this week's Her Voice series. To find out more about Marla and to read the full profile, head over to our website. Alberta is commissioning an economic study on what could happen if the province pursued separation from Canada. The province says the University of Calgary School of Public Policy will examine potential costs, savings, risks, and economic impacts before the October 19th referendum. A reminder, the separation question is non-binding. Much of Alberta is now under a low fire danger outlook throughout June. The federal government says Canada's wildfire season has started slower than the two worst seasons on record, but activity is expected to increase as summer heat builds. Free Polish-Canadian Heritage Day events are taking place in Calgary this weekend. Rocky View County resident Magda Kachan says the celebration also gives people outside the Polish community a deeper look at the culture.
4: We want them to understand that Polish culture is really, really rich. 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
2: We have all the details up on our website. A new affordability ranking lists Calgary's major housing market as seriously unaffordable. The report does not calculate Airdrie affordability specifically. However, local resale data does show that Airdrie prices were a bit softer last month compared with last year. To find out more and to see how other cities in Canada ranked, head over to our website. Olds RCMP are warning about a fraudulent text claiming people owe money for an unpaid traffic or parking violation. Police say the message claims to be from the Alberta Registry Services and threatens extra fees or licenses. And a teacher at Ecole Olds High School has been named one of Alberta's French Immersion Educators of the Year. Melanie Hillier shared the honor with another Chinook's Edge teacher after a rare tie. Don't miss out on breaking news. Sign up for the daily news on discoveraerdrie.com and get updates sent straight to your email. It's fast, easy, and free. And in other headlines, Reuters has reported that leaked terms of a proposed U.S.-Iran deal appear to favor Tehran. President Trump says the leak does not reflect what was agreed to in writing. And newly released Pentagon UFO files include reports of glowing spheres in the northeastern United States. And in London, Ontario, a vehicle crashed through a mall wall into a fitness studio, sending seven people to hospital. Police added that the driver did remain at the scene.
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2: In sports news, Canada's World Cup opener goes today in Toronto. Canada faces Bosnia and Herzegovina this afternoon as the 2026 tournament continues after kicking off yesterday with Mexico and South Africa. In Major League Baseball action, Shane Bieber is moving closer to a return for the Blue Jays. The right-hander pitched five scoreless innings for Buffalo in his second rehab start, while catcher Alejandro Kirk also continued his rehab assignment with the Bisons. And in the world of the NHL, the Stanley Cup Final is heading back to Vegas, with Carolina leading 3-2. The Hurricanes beat the Golden Knights 4-2 last night and could win the Stanley Cup with a victory in Game 6 on Sunday.
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2: Tonight, cloudy. Chance of showers early this evening. Partly cloudy. Fog patches are developing overnight, though the wind will be lightening up. It's a low of 3, and there is a risk of frost. Tomorrow, it does clear up in the morning with those fog patches dissipating. It's a high of 18. Overnight, clear and a low of 2. Sunday, sunny and much warmer with a high of 22 degrees. 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
1: 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I'm so

last night at the Songwriters Hall of Fame induction, Somber got on stage with Taylor Swift. They sang Cardigan together. We're going to chat about that and more. What's happening in entertainment's coming up after this one. It's Homewrecker on the Drive Home Show.

0: me.
1: She's in the know. 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
2: Well, Taylor Swift selected director Steven Spielberg to introduce her as the youngest woman to be inducted into the Songwriters Hall of Fame. And

Yeah, he said, quote, her fearless determination to stand up for all artists' rights is a reflection of her deep understanding of how best to use her meteoric fame. Love that. Also inducted to the Songwriters Hall of Fame, Canadian royalty.

0: Currently, Justin Bieber has a 34% chance. Miley Cyrus sits at 23%, with Harry Styles coming in at 26%. I'm Candace, and that's what's happening in entertainment.
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0: Hey, it's Candace Johnson, and of course, Highway 2, super busy. It is Friday after all. No accidents or stalls to report just yet. 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
4: 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Weather-wise, some clouds tonight, and there is some overnight fog patches developing. We could see a risk of frost. It'll be a low of 3. Tomorrow, that fog is clearing up. It'll be a high of 18. Sunday, sunny, and a high of 22. 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

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I'm Candace Johnson. If you've ever line danced to this song, it's a beginner line dance. It's not that hard. It's pretty fun. It's got these things called K-steps in them where you like step together, touch and clap, step together, touch and clap.

0: 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I'm Candace Johnson. I'm a little exhausterwelmulated by this new word, exhausterwelmulated. It's basically when you are exhausted, overwhelmed, and overstimulated all at the same time. Those are three very different things. I don't know if I've ever been exhausterwelmulated, but I am definitely overwhelmed by this conversation.
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0: 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Weather-wise, a few showers are possible tonight. Then it is partly cloudy with some fog developing, a low of 3. Tomorrow does clear up and it's a high of 18. Sunday sunny and a high of 22. Exclusive contests and personalized weather updates await. 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
6: Hey, it's Justin Crouch from Air Mornings. 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